Richard Strauss would have been, 15, 16 years old when he composed his A major string quartet, his only string quartet, which would be published as his Opus 2. We heard the fourth movement played by the Enzo string quartet. Fast forward to 1942 and the first performance of Gaina, a ballet by Aram Khachaturian. John Williams leads the Boston Pops in this suite.

0: A suite from the ballet Gaina by Aram Khachaturian, the Boston Pops Orchestra, conducted by John Williams.
1: Here's your Yellowstone Public Radio forecast for the northern portions of Montana, including Great Falls, Havre, and Helena. I'm meteorologist Paul Trombley. With sunshine and some passing clouds around the area this afternoon, winds out of the west staying gusty at around 30 to 45 miles per hour. High temperature readings will stay into the mid and upper 60s in most of the area. For tonight, winds will be diminishing as we'll see partly cloudy skies, lows in the upper 30s to around 40. And then on Saturday, with a mix of clouds and sunshine, chance for a late day shower towards Lewistown and Great Falls. High temperatures in the upper 60s in Glasgow, with highs in the mid and upper 50s from Lewistown to the Great Falls vicinity. This is meteorologist Paul Trombley for Yellowstone Public Radio.
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0: This music has a deliciously mysterious aura to it. Mysterious and inviting. It's by Swedish composer Helena Munktell, who was already in her 40s when she began writing music for orchestra. I'm Mindy Ratner. A movement from her Dala Suite is coming up in very few minutes.

Jennifer Higdon's meditation on a traditional tune called Amazing Grace. Here is the Seraphin String Quartet.

Amazing Grace, arranged by American composer Jennifer Higdon and played for us by the Seraphine String Quartet. I'm Mindy Rantner. It's great to have your company for classical music on a Friday. A rondo for cello and orchestra by Sir Charles Villiers Stanford on the way in less than 20 minutes, and we have an early piano sonata by Mozart coming up this hour as well. One of Aaron Copland's iconically American ballet scores is Rodeo, Andrew Litton and the Colorado Symphony play Buckaroo Holiday.

from Aaron Copland's ballet rodeo Buckaroo Holiday. Andrew Litton conducted the Colorado Symphony. 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Well, speaking of Vikings, we are headed next to Scandinavia, where in summer, the days are long and the nights are short. This movement from the Dala Suite by Helena Montel is called Summer Night. The dance grows quicker.

0: Summer Night, the dance grows quicker. And indeed it did. That was a movement from the Dalla Suite by Swedish composer Helena Munktell. Her music was played for us by the Gävle Symphony, conducted by Tobias Ringborg. If you like cello, we have a very attractive piece coming up in just a moment. Don't go away.
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Gemma Rosefield is a cellist who teamed up with conductor Andrew Manzi and the BBC Scottish Symphony to record this rondo by Sir Charles Villiers Stanford.

A Rondo by Sir Charles Villiers Stanford, Gemma Rosefield, the cellist. She was backed up by Andrew Manzi and the BBC Scottish Symphony. This next music is for just one player. It's pianist Song Jin Cho with the Sonata No. 3 by Mozart.

0: Piano Sonata Number 3 by Mozart, played by Sung Jin Cho.
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1: Here's your Yellowstone Public Radio forecast for the southern portions of Montana, including Bozeman, Billings, and Miles City. I'm meteorologist Ray Miller. Partly cloudy skies in store tonight. Temperatures falling back into the upper 30s and lower 40s. Saturday, cloudy skies with highs in the upper 60s and low 70s, with some mid-70s possible in southeastern Montana. Sunday, we'll see scattered showers. Could even see a little bit of snow early in the day in the higher elevations south of Billings. Temperatures in the upper 40s and low 50s, a few upper 50s in the southeast. Monday, scattered showers and high temperatures only reaching the mid to upper 40s. Tuesday, scattered showers with highs in the upper 50s. I'm meteorologist Ray Miller for Yellowstone Public Radio.
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0: Charles Gounod knew the score. If you'll pardon the pun. And even if not. What that's all about really is that Gounod, in order to have his operas performed in Paris, he knew that he needed to provide some ballet music. Of course, his most famous operatic ballet comes from Faust, but this is not that. Nope, this is from Romeo et Juliet, based, of course, on the tragedy by William Shakespeare. I'm Mindy Rantner, Gounod, and more on a Friday. Among the many small pieces that Cécile Chaminade composed for the piano is one recorded by Peter Jacobs. Actually, he's done many of them. This one is called The Past.

makes us nostalgic, perhaps a little. That was The Past by Cécile Chaminade, played by Peter Jacobs. It's always nice to have your company for classical music. I'm Mindy Rantner. I'm glad I have you along on this Friday, the 15th of May. A trumpet concerto by Georg Philipp Telemann coming up in just a few minutes. Music for bassoon and piano and ballet music from Chalgunov's opera Romeo and Juliet on the way in the course of the hour. Richard Bonning and the National Philharmonic Orchestra made this recording of the Waltz No. 1 by Frédéric Chopin, the Grande Valse Brillante.

Richard Bonning and the National Philharmonic with the waltz number one, the Grand Valse Brillante by Frédéric Chopin. And if you were thinking, hey, that's piano music, but it sounds familiar in the orchestral version, that might be because Roy Douglas made a masterful arrangement and made that music part of a ballet called Les Sylphides. From ballet to concerto, this is a trumpet concerto by Georg Philipp Telemann.

Pretty majestic sounding music by Georg Philipp Telemann. His D major trumpet concerto, Håkon Hardenberger was the soloist. Iona Brown conducted the Academy of St. Martin in the Fields. Ballet music from an opera coming up in a moment.

some ballet music by Charles Gounod from his opera Romeo and Juliet. Michel Plasson leads the orchestra of Toulouse.

Ballet music from Romeo et Juliet by Charles Gounod, a five-act opera first performed at the Théâtre Lyrique in Paris in April of 1867. This next music is by a Frenchman from a somewhat later time. He was Gabriel Grovelet, and this is his Sicilienne and Allegro Giocoso.

0: The Sicilienne and Allegro Giocoso, music from 1930 by Gabrielle Grovelet. Karen Gagan was the bassoonist with Philip Fisher at the piano.
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What's your favorite thing about spring? I think mine is the color. Green, of course. But then, a few weeks later, all the little glorious accents. The purple crocuses, the classy white snowdrops, the rainbow of snapdragons, and dots of yellow sprinkled through the yard, the humble dandelion. All the flowers are blooming. You can bet the world's composers are noticing. I'm Jake Armbruning. It's Music for Petals coming up this hour.